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basketball stars like Jerwin Gakko, Paul Artadi, Ryan Arana, J.C. 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

0: kay Sir Ronyal Navarro, Violeta, Madam Violeta, Barnachea, kay Sir Renato Barnachea, Maylin as
1: Evangelista.
0: 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Yes. Si Madam Ann, Estabo.
2: Na, yes, I will promote it. Yes. Yeah. Oh,
0: upcoming okay. event. Kati, Madam Kati Arellano, hi.
2: Hello.
0: Francisca Rivera Damasco. Franz Jurel Rivera. Okay. Hi po sa inyong lahat.
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0: 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My question po tayo, yung $100 is... kung sino po yung unang caller, siya po ang mananalo ng $100, okay? Question.
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0: 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Okay? 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Question.
2: 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Alright. 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
0: Yes.
2: Ayan. Okay. Kung sino po yung unang caller natin, siya yung mananalo. 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
0: $100.
2: Yes. Name of our guest tonight. Okay. Ayan po, okay.
0: Napakadali naman yan.
2: Alright, and phone number is 4-3-7-1-7-1-9-4-7.
0: Ulit, 403-717-717-1-9-4-7. Okay, tawag na po. $100, naghihintay, no?
2: Ayan.
0: Mag-shot muna tayo.
2: Events. Ngayon po, mga upcoming events natin. Ako, marami, no? We are getting ready na for the next weekend.
0: Congratulations pala sa Kundiman. Very successful.
2: Right? Kundiman to, yes. Yeah. Marami pong salamat. Yes, we're both sold out, Calgary and Edmonton. Marami pong salamat sa mga sponsors and mga
0: proud, yeah.
2: Nakabili ng ticket at mga production staff for both cities. Anyway po, we are... ano po, getting ready for Brian McKnight. Ayan, sa June 7 po sa Calgary, Grey Eagle Event Center. Ayan po, live in concert, Brian McKnight. 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Ayan po. And we have, marami tayong events ngayon, ano, this summer. So, we'll start with June. That is June 7. Ngayon po, June 20th, there a banquet hall. So, Love to the Max. Sila Negi, ano to, Petit and Jewel. Yeah. Ayan, in Calgary at their banquet hall, brought to us by marami sila. Georgetown, ano yung mga ano natin. But anyway, sponsored by Seafood City, and thank you po sa lahat. At Seafood City, shout out po sa Seafood City, Calgary. Ayan. Okay. And of course, we have Philippine Calgary Summer Festival 2026. Ayan po, it's a free event. At Prairie Winds, August 8 and 9, 2026, from 1 to 7 p.m. Ayan, at Prairie Winds po, okay?
0: Kung sino pong gustong kumuha ng booth, pakikontak po si Siret.
2: Ayan, right? Yes.
0: Murang-mura lang po.
3: Murang-mura.
0: Napapamura ka.
2: All right, okay.
1: Bawal.
2: Ayan po, and of course, we have a legacy event. Yes. It's bringing Sweet Notes Music Bayanihan. 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Biyaya Concert Tour. Canada Tour 2026 Calgary. This is going to be Friday, August 21st at 5 p.m. Jack Singer Concert Hall.
0: Malaki po yan. Yes.
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2: 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Okay. And of course, ito na. Ang ating PBA Moto Club, brought to us by Andreas Carquest with Anne. This is going to be on August 23rd po at Seven Chiefs Sports Sports Plex and James Starlight Center. 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Once again, PBA Moto Club, this is going to be on August 23rd, 2026, brought to us by Anne Reyes. Ayan po. Or call me po for this event as well. Okay, thank you.
0: May tumawag na.
1: Hello. Hello.

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1: Hello, Radio Pinoy, yes.
0: Yes, attorney.
1: Yes, may I know your name?
0: This is Ron Young Labaro.
1: Congrats. Wait, are you qualified?
2: Next, please.
0: Are the co-host is qualified to for the program?
1: Okay. Yes.
0: No, just congrats to your program, attorney and Sir Bernard and Ma'am Evelyn and Caravette to the Radio Pinoy. Yeah.
1: Yes. Yes. Yeah. Thank you.
0: Yeah, and also our guests. Yeah, just extend our best regards. Yeah.
1: Do you want to answer our question?
0: Of course. So the bottom of the scholarship program is we won.
1: The Evelyn take
3: Ayan, may discount down.
1: Discounted.
3: But discounted yung price. Anyway, Pauline, the question was, sino po ang guest, ang pangalan ng guest natin ngayong gabi?
0: Ate Evelyn, it's Mr. Alex Tumang, one of the best realtor in Calgary.
4: Wala siya.
1: Hello?
0: Hello? 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
1: Hello?
0: Alex Tumang, yeah. Hello? Alex Tumang.
3: Alex Tumang, ayan.
0: One of the best realtor in Calgary.
1: Okay. Wow, thank you. Congratulations.
0: Thank you.
2: Thank you. Okay, i-click mo lang daw yung Facebook.
0: Pinapanood ko kayo ang kapogin ninyo.
3: Congratulations, Manong Roniel.
0: Thank you, Ating Ko. Thank you, Ating Ko.
3: Okay.
2: Okay. All right. See you.
0: Thank you.
2: Thank you. Bye-bye.
3: Gusto kong i-shout out ang ating tatay. Ayan, One Manila. Thank you for mentoring us.
2: Salamat, sir. Huwag kang magsawa sa amin, ha? Si Sir Red Juan Manila. Okay?
1: Yeah, maraming salamat po. Okay, so recap na po. So again, you're still tuned in to our Pinoy Mix YYC. Ang show po namin ay every second Friday of the month. Uh-huh. This May 29 po is just a special episode. So to tune in for next episode po, it would be second Friday of the month from 6 to 7 p.m.
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3: Okay. 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
2: shout out!
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1: Yes! 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
3: And that is June. Second Friday po ng June.
2: Second Friday ng June. Yes. Thank you so much.
1: Mabuhay po.
2: At magandang Friday sa inyong lahat.
3: Yes. And have a good weekend.
2: Have a good weekend.
1: Sa buong mundo. Salamat po.
2: Thank you. 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